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2: They say the holy water's watered down, and this town's lost its faith. Our colors will fade eventually, so if our time is running out, day after day, we'll make the mundane our masterpiece. Oh my, my love, I take one look at you, you're taking me out.

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1: Ask for advice, get money twice. I'm from the dirty, but that Chico nice. Y'all call it a moment, I call it life.

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Remember the lake and the moonlight. Remember you shivered and shone. I'll never forget what you looked like on that night. 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

And this town's lost its faith. 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Oh my, my, oh my, my love. I take one look at you, you're taking me out.

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2: Radio. I'll tell you what I think. I think she's a cow. She's let you down too many times now. Let's go for a drink.